everyone understands house music. 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
3: 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And

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2: I...
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1: Play something we can dance to.
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3: 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And...

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1: Yes, Empress Divine. Every time I'm looking at your face, you make my world a brighter place.

0: into a dry martini. 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Nah. It don't matter if the lyrics don't scan. You bad mother...
1: Shut your mouth!
0: They may say, but you know the right one. Strut your stuff.
1: Strut stuff.
0: Take the smooth.
1: Take smooth.
0: With the groove.

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0: 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Era el grupo Brett de David Gates.